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It was beautiful in every heavenly way imagined. You're my hero, for you I'd slay any dragon. 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